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1: Top 10 on this week. I'm

it's me. I was wondering if after all these years you'd like to meet, to go over

Said I'm into you, but you already knew. By the way you touched my hair, like your hand's always been there. So I dropped my guard, and it hit real hard. 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